All we need is a cheesy sing-along gimmick and a super generic, predictable halftime drop that every DJ wants to play. Are you fucking ready? Roses are red. Violets are blue. EDM sucks, and so do you.

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Violets are blue. 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

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You nearly passed me, but then you asked if I had a light.